0: 92Q Nashville's R&B and Throwbacks. That is Century with Don't Mind. What's up, Nashville? You're off the clock with Sean Good. And as we already know, the verdict is in. A Las Vegas jury found Dwayne Keefe D. Davis guilty of murder in the first degree in the death of Tupac Shakur. The jury returned this verdict just yesterday, convicting Davis of murder with the use of a deadly weapon with the intent to promote, further, or assist a criminal gang. The 63-year-old now faces a possible maximum sentence of life in prison, although he has already made it clear that he plans to appeal this verdict. So as of right now, we have someone that has been convicted of killing Tupac Shakur. We'll stay on top of this and see if the actual appeal gets approved. That's what's going down inside of my celebrity alert. You want a chance to go see TSU against Morgan State for homecoming at Nissan Stadium October the 17th. And right now, you got to text the word Sean, S-E-A-N, to 615-737-9292. Coming up at the bottom of the hour, somebody's going to get called from me. You answer, you win. You're off the clock with Sean Good on 92Q.
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0: 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How did they go from top of the rock to rock bottom?
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92Q Nashville's R&B throwback set is Nelly and Kelly rolling with Dilemma. What's up, Nashville? You're off the clock with Sean Good. I'm giving away tickets to go to TSU Homecoming October 17th, the game against Morgan State. 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Get ready. Your phone is about to ring. I'm going to call somebody right after Alma and Brent Faiyaz. This is Need It Bad on 92Q.

0: Hey, this is Sean Good from Off the Clock on 92Q. Who is this?
1: Hi, this is Summer.
0: Summer, how are you?
1: I'm good. How are you?
0: I am great. I'm great. I got to know, did you text me trying to get tickets to go to the TSU homecoming game?
1: I did.
0: Well, congratulations. You're going to be there at Nissan Stadium October the 17th. Congratulations.
1: Thank you.
0: Hey, you are more than welcome. 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
1: I'm First Alert meteorologist Melanie Layden. Staying very hot and very humid all throughout the week. High temperatures today will reach the mid-90s, but feeling more like the 100s. A heat advisory will stay in place through Friday. Be sure to limit time outdoors and stay hydrated.
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92Q Nashville's R&B throwbacks. That's Usher, what you don't have to call. What's up, Nashville? You're off the clock with Sean Good. We're about to roll into the 8 o'clock takeover, so you know what to do. Text takeover to 615-737-9292. That way we can play some of your favorites in this next hour. Here's Tank. This is Yes on 92Q.

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92Q Nashville's R&B Throwbacks. That is Chris Brown and Leon Thomas with Fallin'. What's up, Nashville? You're off the clock with Sean Good. Hey, do not forget, this Friday, Off the Clock Happy Hour is going to be at Jar 10, 1910 Bell Court for the Off the Clock Happy Hour from 6 to 8, broadcasting live. DJ Tui is going to be on the ones and twos. And DJ C Wiz is going to be out there hosting. So you got to come out, especially all you Virgos. We're going to celebrate your birthday. We got a birthday gift for everybody coming out to celebrate your birthday with us. So make sure that you join us this Friday for the Off the Clock Happy Hour, 6 to 8 at Jar 10, 1910 Bell Court. We are officially in the 8 o'clock takeover, so if you got a request, do it right now. Text the word takeover to the hotline. 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
2: 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You hit a ball in the gap, run. 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

92Q Nashville's R&B throwbacks. That is Summer Walker with Heart of a Woman. Appreciate my girl Lanice who requested that song. You can do the same thing. All you got to do is text TAKEOVER to 615-737-9292. My Unc Lawrence wanted to hear this one. Throwing it back to High Five. 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

92Q Nashville's R&B Throwbacks. Bruno Mars, but I just might get up out of here in just a couple of minutes because I got to turn it over to the Quiet Storm. But I'm going to leave you with a good moment of motivation after Victoria Monet. 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

0: 92Q Nashville's R&B Throwbacks. Victoria Monet would let me, and that's my time, guys. I got to roll up out here to get, make room for the quiet storm, but I'm going to leave you with this good moment of motivation. You know, protecting your peace is one of the most important things that you can do for yourself. In a world full of noise and opinions and constant demands and your attention, it's okay to step back and choose what deserves your energy. Not every battle is yours to fight, and not every disagreement needs your response. Sometimes the strongest thing you can do is walk away. 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Your peace of mind is not a luxury. It's a necessity. So guard it, value it, and never feel guilty for protecting it. That is your good moment of motivation. 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
2: I'm First Alert meteorologist Melanie Layden. Staying very hot and very humid all throughout the week. High temperatures today will reach the mid-90s, but feeling more like the 100s. A heat advisory will stay in place through Friday. Be sure to limit time outdoors and stay hydrated.
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1: You want to do this? 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

92Q Nashville's R&B Throwbacks. That is Beyonce with Morning Dew. Good morning, Nashville. It is your boy, Sean. Good vibing with you on this Wednesday morning hump day. Halfway. We're halfway through the week, and we're headed into the weekend on this September the 2nd. Now, make sure you're tuning in around the 8 o'clock hour, because guess what? I want to send you on the Rise and Rhythm cruise. It's going from Miami to the Bahamas on the Norwegian Jewel, but you got to be able to get these keywords. I got your first keyword today coming up at the top of the 8 o'clock hour. So you get that keyword, and then you're going to text it to the number I provide. So you get that number, get that keyword, get that number, and you're going to be on this wonderful cruise on Martin Luther King Jr. weekend. You're going to see performances from Mary Mary. Kim is going to be there. It's going to be a great one. Even Anthony Anderson is going to be on the ship. But you got to do that. So get ready around the 8 o'clock hour. You're going to get that keyword. Get that first keyword, and you're going to be going on the Rise and Rhythm cruise, all provided by 92Q.

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92Q Nashville's R&B Throwbacks. That is Talante Gavin with Gray. What's up, Nashville? It is your boy Sean Good with you on this Wednesday morning, September the 2nd. Hope you guys are having an amazing start to your Wednesday hump day. Now, don't forget, we got Family Day in the Park that is coming up on October the 3rd at Hadley Park. And we're looking for all of our local businesses that want to be front and center and be there in front of us. 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All right, we got more music on the way. Mary J. Blige, the latest one from Lucky Day, is on the way right here on 92Q.

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0: 92Q Nashville's R&B Throwbacks. That is Lucky Day with Nowhere Fast. Good morning, Nashville. It's your boy, Sean. Good with you on this Wednesday, September the 2nd. 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
1: The heat is crazy. Here's a 92Q weather forecast.
2: I'm WSMV4 First Alert meteorologist Stefano DiPietro. Extreme heat and humidity today. Highs are in the upper 90s. May even hit 100 in downtown Nashville with the heat index 100 to 110 degrees. Tonight we're down to the 70s. Tomorrow we're back in the mid to the upper 90s as we are on Friday.
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0: 92Q Nashville's R&B Throwbacks. That is Chris Brown, Leon Thomas with Fallen. Good morning, Nashville. It's your boy Sean Good with you on this Wednesday, September the 2nd. Hey, everybody, Middle Tennessee, did you know that 92Q has a no-cost way to get the word out about your upcoming special event? 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We're all coming back with a classic from Frankie Beverly. I got the latest from Sean Milley on the way right here on 92Q.
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2: Goodlettsville got a disabled vehicle blocking the right lane, 65 southbound at Long Hollow Pike. In Brentwood, a crash blocking the right shoulder, 65 southbound past Old Hickory Boulevard. In Lebanon, a crash, 840 eastbound past Couchville Pike. Got an accident, 24 eastbound at Murfreesboro Pike. In Berryhill, the center lane is blocked by a crash, 65 northbound between Armory Drive and I-440. And in Madison, a stalled vehicle on the right shoulder, 65 southbound at Dickerson Pike. I'm Ken Weaver.
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0: 92Q Nashville's R&B Throwbacks. That is Sean Milley with Love Me. What's up, Nashville? It's your boy, Sean Good, that you are vibing out with today on this Wednesday hump day. 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
1: 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This is Carol from Akron, and it's time for Keep It Moving Traffic.
2: Goodlettsville got a disabled vehicle blocking the right lane, 65 southbound at Long Hollow Pike. In Brentwood, a crash blocking the right shoulder, 65 southbound past Old Hickory Boulevard. In Lebanon, a crash, 840 eastbound past Couchville Pike. Got an accident, 24 eastbound at Murfreesboro Pike. In Berryhill, the center lane is blocked by a crash, 65 northbound between Armory Drive and I-440. And in Madison, a stalled vehicle on the right shoulder, 65 southbound at Dickerson Pike. I'm Ken Weaver.

0: with me, Sean Good, and DJ Tui, we're going to be in the building broadcasting live to set off the weekend vibes. 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

0: to Hugh Nashville's R&B Throwbacks. That's Michael Jackson with You Rock My World. Good morning, Nashville. Your boy Sean Good vibing with you today on this Wednesday hump day. Now get ready because I got a keyword come up for you at the 8 o'clock hour for you to go on the Rise and Rhythm Cruise from Miami to the Bahamas during MLK weekend next year. You're going to see Kim, Mary Mary, Fred Hammond, and so many others perform. Anthony Anderson's going to be on the ship, and you can be right there. So get ready. Your keyword's going to come up, and the number to text it to is going to happen at the top of the 8 o'clock hour. So don't miss it. It's on the way right here on 92Q.
1: What's up? This is Karan from Madison, Tennessee, and it's time for Keep It Moving Traffic.
2: Goodlettsville got a disabled vehicle blocking the right lane, 65 southbound at Long Hollow Pike. In Brentwood, a crash blocking the right shoulder, 65 southbound past Old Hickory Boulevard. In Lebanon, a crash, 840 eastbound past Couchville Pike. Got an accident, 24 eastbound at Murfreesboro Pike. In Berryhill, the center lane is blocked by a crash, 65 northbound between Armory Drive and I-440. And in Madison, a stalled vehicle on the right shoulder, 65 southbound at Dickerson Pike, and Ken Weaver.
3: 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Here's the 92Q weather forecast.
4: I'm WSMV4 First Alert meteorologist Stefano DiPietro. Extreme heat and humidity today. Highs are in the upper 90s. May even hit 100 in downtown Nashville with the heat index 100 to 110 degrees. Tonight we're down to the 70s. Tomorrow we're back in the mid to the upper 90s as we are on Friday with a heat index over 100.
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0: in the park going down at Hadley Park from 2 to 6. You've got to be there. It's going to be a great time. We're going to have tons of vendors, tons of food trucks, live performances. You're going to have the $500 spades contest going down. That's right. The $500 spades contest is going to be going down. Going to have a kids zone, other contesting. It's going to be a great time. You just need to show up with your entire family for this free event at Hadley Park. 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
1: What's up? This is your girl Charisma from Nashville, coming from the north side. And now it's time for Keep It Moving Traffic.
2: South Loop, 40 eastbound on the off-ramp to southbound 65. We've got a disabled vehicle blocking the right shoulder. Lebanon Pike, there's a crash east of Spence Lane. No problems on 65 or 24. No unusual delays on 440. I'm Christy O'Brien.
3: Family Day in the Park 2026 goes down Saturday, October 3rd at Hadley Park. 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

0: 92Q Nashville's R&B Throwbacks. That is Tim's What You Need. Good morning, Nashville. It's your boy, Sean Good. Vibing out with you today on this Wednesday. In just a few minutes, you're going to get that first keyword of the day for you to go on the Rise and Rhythm Cruise from Miami to the Bahamas on the Norwegian Jewel. When you get this keyword and the number, you're going to text it for your chance to be qualified to win this amazing trip over MLK weekend next year. You're going to see Fred Hammond, Kim, Mary, and so many others perform. Anthony Anderson is going to be on the ship, and you can be there too. Coming up at the top of the 8 o'clock hour, it is your chance to grab that keyword and get that number to text so you can be a part of the Rise and Rhythm Cruise brought to you by 92Q.
1: Hi, this is Danette, and I'm from Thomas Edison, and it's time to keep on moving traffic.
2: 40 eastbound, an accident pass for Corey Lane. Traffic stop and go from Kingston Springs, Ashland City. Almaville, 840 westbound past Almaville Road. We've got a crash on the left shoulder. Delays from Veterans Parkway and Rural Hill, Bell Road. There's an accident. It's Lita Avenue. I'm Christy O'Brien.
3: Heat is crazy. Here's a 92Q weather forecast.
4: I'm WSMV4 First Alert meteorologist Stefano DiPietro. Extreme heat and humidity today. Highs were in the upper 90s. May even hit 100 in downtown Nashville with the heat index 100 to 110 degrees. Tonight we're down to the 70s. Tomorrow we're back in the mid to the upper 90s as we are on Friday with a heat index over 100.
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0: 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Are you ready for a shot to win big on 92Q? 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
1: 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Plus, inspiring guests like Anthony Anderson, Pastor Keelan Henderson's going to be there. Lady Shawnee Henderson's going to be there. You got to make sure that you're there. So text the word Mary, M-A-R-Y, to this number, 95819. Again, the word you're going to text is Mary. Text Mary right now to this number, 95819, for your chance to be on the Rise and Rhythm Cruise going down next year. Here's Chris Brown and Usher. 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

0: 92Q Nashville's R&B Throwbacks. That is Bobby Brown with Every Little Step, throwing it back to Bobby Brown. Good morning, Nashville. It is your boy, Sean Good, vibing with you on this Wednesday, September the 2nd. Hey, make sure you come join us this Friday because we're going to be at Jar 10 for the Off the Clock Happy Hour from 6 to 8, broadcasting live. My boy DJ 2 is going to be in the ones and twos. C-Wiz is going to be hosting that night, so you got to come out. We're celebrating Virgos. All my Virgos, if you want to celebrate your birthday and get a gift from your favorite radio station, then you got to be in the building. So make sure that you're at Jar 10 this Friday from 6 to 8 for the Off the Clock Happy Hour, broadcasting live with 92Q.
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2: West Nashville, Charlotte Pike, we've got a crash at 40. East Bank, 24 eastbound at Shelby Avenue, watch for an accident. And Almaville, 840 westbound past Almaville Road, we've got an accident on the left shoulder, delays from Veterans Parkway. I'm Christy O'Brien.
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92Q Nashville's R&B Throwbacks. Eric Abadu with On and On. Good morning, Nashville. It is your boy Sean Good on this Wednesday, September the 2nd. Hey, get ready because this Friday, it is the Blue Zoo Bash going down at MTSU. All my MTSU alumni and guests, we got a Blue Zoo Bash from 7 p.m. to 9 p.m. It is free to MTSU students and guests. You're going to have fun, music, games, and giveaways. And there's going to be a pirate ship swing, a mindwinder ride, an obstacle course, balloon artists, custom trucker hats. Hey, it's going to be a lot of fun. Your boy Sean Good, I'm going to be out there. We're going to have a good time. So come out, all my MTSU alumni and guests and friends of MTSU alumni, come out to Blue Zoo Bash as we kick off the school year and kick off the football.

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by the conservative regular girl that still can be. 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

0: 92.3 Nashville's R&B and Throwbacks. That is Bruno Mars, but I just might. Good morning, Nashville. It's your boy, Sean Goo, with you on this Wednesday. Hump day, halfway through the weekend, headed into the weekend. It is September the 2nd, and don't forget that keyword. If you want to go on the Rise and Rhythm cruise that's going from Miami to the Bahamas on MLK weekend next year, then you got to get that keyword. The keyword is Mary, M-A-R-Y. Text Mary right now to 95819. Again, that word is Mary. Text that word, Mary, M-A-R-Y, to 95819 for your chance to be on the Rise and Rhythm cruise. More details are on the website at 92qnashville.com.
1: Hi, this is Ziri from David Yuri, and it's time for Keep It Moving Traffic.
2: Hermitage, 40 westbound, an accident before Stewart's Ferry Pike. East Bank, 24 eastbound past Shelby Avenue. We've got a crash on the right shoulder. West Nashville, Charlotte Pike, there's an accident at 40. And Talbot's Corner, 65 southbound before exit 86, accident on the shoulder. I'm Christy O'Brien.
3: 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Here's the 92Q weather forecast.
4: I'm WSMV4 First Alert meteorologist Stefano DiPietro. Extreme heat and humidity today. Highs are in the upper 90s. May even hit 100 in downtown Nashville with the heat index 100 to 110 degrees. Tonight we're down to the 70s. Tomorrow we're back in the mid to the upper 90s as we are on Friday with a heat index over 100.
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92Q Nashville's R&B and Throwbacks. That is Ashanti with Foolish. Good morning, Nashville. It's your boy, Sean Good, vibing with you today on this Wednesday. It is halfway through the week and headed into the weekend. Now get ready because we're literally like 31 days away from Family Day in the Park, going down to Hadley Park on October the 3rd from 2 to 6. This is a big, huge community event. It is free to everybody. We've got vendors. We've got food trucks. We're going to have live performances, kids inflatables, all kinds of great things. Going to have a lot of contesting. And we have our annual $500 spades tournament going down. So be looking out for that opportunity to enter in for that spades competition. And you could walk away with the championship belt and $500 cash. But you got to be get ready for that. It's all going down for Family Day in the Park. It's going to happen October the 3rd at Hadley Park. 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

0: 92Q Nashville's R&B and Throwbacks. That is Eric Bellinger. We're crying in front of you guys. Coming up at the top of the hour, it is the Kenny Smooth Show. He's going to start at 10 a.m., getting you through the middle of your workday, so do not miss it. Plus, he's going to have more keywords for you to go on the Rise and Rhythm Cruise going down from Miami to the Bahamas MLK weekend of next year. So get ready for it. Also, make sure that you're following us on all of our social media, Facebook, Instagram, and X. That way you can always be in tune on secret online contests, great content from your favorite radio station, and so much more. 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
1: A Better Life with Dr. Sanjay Gupta.
2: It's about as tough a family problem as you can get. An adult child has cut off communication with a parent, or the other way around. It's often represented as ungrateful kids, difficult parents, but the truth, experts say, is usually a lot more complicated and more common than you would think. Researchers estimate 1 in 5 people will become estranged from their father at some point. But here's what I find hopeful. Going no contact isn't always the end of the story. Sometimes it's more of a painful pause that gives both people time to heal, reflect, and grow. The common thread among those who found their way back, they stopped pointing fingers and looked inward instead. If you are estranged from someone you love, first of all, I am sorry. Take care of yourself. Stay open. Don't lose hope. But also, don't waste time either. Life is short. I'm Dr. Sanjay Gupta.
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1: I'm WSMV4 First Alert meteorologist Stefano DiPietro. Extreme heat and humidity today. Highs are in the upper 90s. May even hit 100 in downtown Nashville with the heat index 100 to 110 degrees. Tonight we're down to the 70s. Tomorrow we're back in the mid to the upper 90s as we are on Friday with a heat index over 100.
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92Q Nashville's R&B and throwbacks. Killing Me Softly, the Fugees. Kenny Smooth is in here ready to get this thing cracking. It is the Kenny Smooth Show, getting you through the workday the right way. Let's do this one from Century, and I don't mind. Good morning.

0: 92Q Nashville's R&B and Throwbacks Genuine Pony. My name is Kenny Smooth. Welcome to the Kenny Smooth Show. All right, I'm going to give you a chance to go to the Rhythm and the Rise and Rhythm Cruise, excuse me. That's going to be leaving from Miami to the Bahamas over the MLK weekend. All kinds of great folks. It's like a little blend of, like, you know, some R&B. So you got Kim on the boat. Then you got Mary. You got Fred Hammond on the boat. You got Anthony Anderson on the boat. It's like a whole cool little mixture. Shawnee Henderson's going to be on the boat with her husband, the big pastor. It's going to be something special. So, sounds like your speed. You know, you don't want to get on that other cruise. I want to say it so bad, but I don't want nobody to try to sue me. But you don't want to be on the Ratchet Cruise. This might be more your speed. The Norwegian Jewel is going to be your boat or your ship. It's going to be good stuff. So, I got that keyword coming up for you around 11:05. Listen up for your chance to win. Right here on 92Q. Good morning.
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0: 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Here's a 92Q weather forecast.
1: I'm WSMV4 First Alert meteorologist Stefano DiPietro. Extreme heat and humidity today. Highs are in the upper 90s. May even hit 100 in downtown Nashville with the heat index 100 to 110 degrees. Tonight we're down to the 70s. Tomorrow we're back in the mid to the upper 90s as we are on Friday with a heat index over 100.
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0: It's R&B and Throwbacks. Boots on the ground, 803 Fresh. Now, coming up for you in like about 10 minutes or so, I got your first keyword today so you can get on that cruise that I mentioned earlier. Yeah, the Norwegian Jewel. You'll be in there turning things up. Here's Raheem Devon.
1: Love came forever. Your face turned me up. I like this. This feel like a basement slow jam. No chaperone. And then you talk your talk. 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

0: 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My name is Kenny Smooth. Yay! Welcome to the Kenny Smooth Show. All right, so the Kalani Big Show is happening next week, guys. 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You know she's going to hit that Foden. Y'all going to be singing to the top of your lungs at the Municipal. Right now, though, I want to get you this keyword.
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0: 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No, I'm not going to spell it for you, because if you can't spell cruise, then maybe you shouldn't go on a damn cruise. That's what I'm thinking, you know, out loud. But it's going to be a great cruise. Kim, Mary, Fred Hammond, Anthony Anderson on the cruise. You could be there. 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Good luck.
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0: 92Q Nashville's R&B and Throwbacks. Jamie Foxx. My name is Kenny Smooth. And coming up next, we'll celebrate your birthday. Let's do this one right now. New music. This is called Ain't You Tired. Yeah, check it out, y'all.
1: Girl, but we just be mad that you didn't leave us alone. You can't leave me alone. If I'm not the one, ghost me.
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0: 92Q, Nashville's R&B and throwbacks, new music, new R&B from Jesse Reyes and Money Long. It's called Ain't You Tied. Who's celebrating birthdays?
1: It's your birthday, get busy. It's your birthday, get busy. It's your birthday, get busy.
0: It's your birthday. Happy birthday to you. Virgo season is here. Shouts out to your man, Rich Boy. He's celebrating today, 43 years old today. Micah Sierra, a.k.a. Cat Williams, is 53 years old today. Casey Haley is 57 of Jodeci, Casey, and JoJo fame. Salma Hayek, it's the big six. Oh, are you 60 years old, girl? You looking good. Salma Hayek. Lennox Lewis, former heavyweight champion, is 61 years old today. Keanu Reeves is 62 years old today. My favorite running back of all time, Eric Dickerson, 66 years old today. And also celebrating today, Hall of Famer, Superman on the field when he was doing his thing, Terry Bradshaw, 78 years old today. All right, so listen, if you haven't already done so, text the word birthday right now to 615-737-9292. Somebody's going to get a hit and a holler so you can get you some birthday love from our
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1: First alert weather days due to extreme heat and humidity out there. WSMB4, First Alert Meteorologist Darius Mack. We're expecting temperatures to climb well into the 90s and heat index values ranging between 105 and 110 degrees. Make sure that you stay hydrated.
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92Q Nashville's R&B and Throwbacks, Olivia Dean, and man, I need, man, I'm jumping in front of myself, man, it's still morning time. Anyway, you guys stick around, because in a minute, it's going to be noon, and C-Wiz going to come in here and turn this thing all the way up with that 10-minute turn-up. This is the latest right now from Mr. Johnny Gill, A Dance, A Kiss, right here on 92Q. Good morning, Middle Tennessee.

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92Q Nashville's RB and Throwback. C-Wiz wrapping up things with that 10-minute turn up, baby. Love it, man. So listen, also what you're going to love, right, with 92Q is Family Day in the Park. Have you already put that in your phone? Have you locked it down? Are you ready for October the 3rd, Saturday, October the 3rd? All kind of great fun, food, games, the space tournament, the $500 space tournament, all of that's going down. 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

0: Throwbacks, Genevieve, and Waiting Room. All right, we got that big cruise going on, the Rise and Rhythm Cruise, leaving Miami, going to the Bahamas over the MLK weekend, and it's going to be on the Norwegian cruise, all right? So we ain't going to put you on the Ratchet Cruise. Again, I'm not saying the name, I'm not trying to get the smoke, but you know who you are, all right? Kim, Mary, Fred Hammond, Anthony Henderson is going to be, Andy Serb is going to be one of the hosts, Pastor Keon Henderson, and Lady Shawnee Henderson will also be hosting. It's going to be a great time. We're going to be on a great cruise, and we're going to give you a keyword for you right around.
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4: 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Here's the 92Q weather forecast.
5: First alert weather days due to extreme heat and humidity out there. WSB 4, first alert meteorologist Darius Mack. We're expecting temperatures to climb well into the 90s and heat index values ranging between 105 and 110 degrees. Make sure that you stay hydrated.
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0: 92Q Nashville's R&B and throwbacks. Don't mind. That is Century. My name is Kenny Smooth. Welcome to the Kenny Smooth Show. And I want to give you another opportunity right now to get on that cruise.
1: 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Are you ready for a shot to win big on 92Q? 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
0: All right. So today's national text keyword this hour is George. I don't know. Where do y'all get that? Why is that the key? Anyway, do your thing. It's George. Text it right now to 95819. 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

0: 92Q Nationals R&B and Throwbacks, Kevin Ross and Love in the Middle. My name is Kenny Spoof. Up next, it's going to be that final thought
1: of the day.
0: We'll get right into that one after this new music from Ama. This is called Need It Bad featuring Brent Faiyaz. Check it out.

0: 92Q Nashville's R&B and throwbacks. That is needed bad. My name is Kenny Smooth, guys. Yeah, we're wrapping up things right now, but that final thought
1: of the day.
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0: All right, guys, final thought of the day is this. You know, believe in who you are. You know, sometimes people will be telling you, man, you know what, man? You blessed and, you know, things going to be like this for you, man, and you excellent. And you kind of brush it off because, you know, either you're being humble or you really don't believe it. But let me tell you, I may have done this before, but you are who you think you are and who you say you are. Walk in that, man. You are dope. Be that. That's my final thought today, guys. On the way out the door, D.L. Hughley's coming up next. No worries. If you're not all the way home, Sean Good's going to keep it all the way good with you to your door. Make sure you got us locked in. It's 92Q, baby. I'm up out of here. Deuces.
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0: 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Here's a 92Q weather forecast.
1: First alert weather days due to extreme heat and humidity out there. WSMB4, First Alert Meteorologist Darius Mack. We're expecting temperatures to climb well into the 90s and heat index values ranging between 105 and 110 degrees. Make sure that you stay hydrated.
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0: DL.
1: What did you set this on, hell? You gotta make her say my name one time here.
0: My name is DL.
2: Ladies and gentlemen, put your hands together for DL Hughley.
1: So again, we still have several things that are in the news. The Nolan Wells situation has not been rectified. The autopsy has been done for weeks now, right?
3: Yep, for weeks.
4: Yep.
3: And still nothing.
1: And still nothing. Still nothing. Previous to that, there was a little one-year-old boy that was shot at a Walmart. Still no resolution on that or update on that at all. And then, of course, we have the disturbing case of all of these missing black men and women and young men and young women that are coming out hung all over the country. It's hard for me. This is not happenstance. These things are not happening accidentally. And I think this is on purpose. I think that they deliberately try to wait us out. I think they will hope that most of society, we will go on to the next thing. And unfortunately, because this is our children and we are the only ones who will care, I don't think this is a situation we can afford to tire in.
4: Right.
3: Yeah, I totally agree. And I think it's so unacceptable when you look at what's happening in that Nolan Wells' case, the fact that, you know, they have charged two people with making threats to, you know, potential witnesses. So you're investigating that, but you're not investigating the actual death of Nolan Wells. It's problematic to me.
1: And it is a white supremacist administration, so otherwise the FBI would be in it.
3: Mm-hmm.
1: Or our federal law enforcement agency would be in it. But for the foreseeable future, if you're black or brown, or if you live in a red, blue state or a blue city, you literally have no representation at the federal level.
3: Hmm.
1: We are literally on
3: our own. You're on your own, yep.
1: And I think that it is a bracing thing. I don't think that black people have literally been under this kind of legislative assault since the Woodrow Wilson administration. I was reading an article and it was very interesting. It was, and I put it on my threads. There was an article about the Jewish people that voted for Hitler. Hmm. And you read that article and you'll see the Tatums and the Owens. You'll see that ilk of people, you know, in that same cadre, that same mindset is prevalent through that phenomenon too. So. Happy birthday to the one and only Cat Williams. Happy birthday to Casey from Jodeci. Happy birthday to Selma Hayek. Now, she is Lebanese. She was raised in Mexico, right?
4: Oh, I didn't know. I think she has Mexican citizenship. I don't know.
1: She has Mexican citizenship, but she, Hayek ain't Gutierrez. It ain't that, right?
5: She's fine wherever she
1: is. Yeah, she is. But I think. That's it. Keanu Reeves, happy birthday to him. Happy birthday to Mark Harmon. Happy birthday to Selena Johnson. Happy birthday to Brandon Ingram. Happy birthday to Terry Bradshaw. Happy birthday to Harvey Levin. Happy birthday to Nate Tiny Archibald. Happy birthday to Damson Idris from Snowfall. I think they're doing a spinoff of Snowfall.
4: Yeah, they are.
1: Mm-hmm. Happy birthday to Nicholas Pinnock. Happy birthday to Marcus and Markeith Morris. Happy birthday to Sam Mitchell. Happy birthday to one and only Eric Dickerson. Happy birthday to Brian Westbrook. Happy birthday to the queen, Tiffany Cheatham.
4: Happy birthday, Tiffany.
1: Happy birthday, of course, to Billy Preston. Was he the fifth
5: Beatle? Yes, yep. He was.
1: Happy birthday to Tony Thompson, the lead singer of High Five. Happy birthday to Adolph Rupp, the Kentucky coach for the Rupp Arena. Happy birthday to John Thompson, of course, Georgetown's legendary coach. We got a great show lined up for you. Of course, Jasmine will tell us what's trending, and I'll have a little note from the GED section right near his Tamia as the DL.

That was Tamia, So Into You. 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We're covering the top stories of the day with what's trending. We're after one board star, T.I.

0: 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Jazz Man.
1: What, man? Wow.
2: Slow down, Jasmine. Come on. Hey,
1: I got what's trending. Are you kidding? I got to get it in here hot and heavy.
0: Jazz Man.
1: What, man?
0: Tell these good people what's trending.
1: Oh, my goodness. This fake 49er player. Have you guys seen the story? Dejan Love.
2: Come on, man.
0: Did you see him doing drills?
1: Man, yeah, first of all. Come on, man. Like, he went all out to basically scam women out of over $1 million. And I got to tell you, one of my friends apparently is one of these people.
2: What?
1: I know. He apparently met them on, I guess, dating apps or whatever, and pretended to be a player for the 49ers. And he's doing all the things, you know, acting like he's working out. And basically what he would do was ask them to give him money to invest. Yeah, they
2: come
1: got
2: on.
1: This 26 yeah. women.
2: I want to meet your friend, because I was like, who buys it? A quick Google search and go to the team roster. You can see. And then, first of all, if a dude is carrying his helmet with him at all times,
1: he
2: ain't in the league.
1: Well, first of all, your eyes are too flat.
0: Or you riding that little bus.
1: I don't even believe that. He looks like that. I'm just saying, trying to be disrespectful. But, you know, I had to question my girl. Like, are you kidding me? Like, how did you get?
0: Now, how old is she?
1: I think she's like 36, something like that. 37.
0: A little young NFL player trying to get something going.
1: Something like that.
3: Yeah, she got.
0: I gladly pay. She now, I have a cousin, and this dude, you know, got one of them big ass, you have just won $10 million from Publishers Clearing House.
3: Yep.
0: And he was trying to borrow money against it.
1: Wait a second.
0: Hey, man, let me do it. I got $10 million. Let me.
1: Are you serious?
0: I'll be getting this pretty soon.
2: Any day now.
0: I just need for you to hold. Let me hold $500. I got $10
1: million.
0: Gosh. Hilarious.
1: Anyway. Also trending, there's a video being shared that's kind of hard to watch. It's this trooper in Arkansas who pulls over this guy and starts, I don't know, pulling him by his dreadlocks and then starts, or sorry, punching by his locks and punching him. Like, it's very sad to watch. And, you know, obviously there was a high speed chase initially, and I don't know what led to it, but I can tell you this, he didn't deserve all of that. I doubt very seriously that the Arkansas State Police Department is going to do anything about it, because they typically don't. But, you know, I don't know. Try to break his arm. It's just, it's hard to watch. But just another example of what they
0: Dead Eye Jane is the.
1: Yes, she is.
0: Right.
3: Yeah.
1: So we'll see what happens. But that's
3: she'll look right past it.
0: Yeah, she can't see. Sure. Her and Cash Patel go to the same optometrist. All right. We got a little note from the GED section. That's up in 15 minutes. It's the D.L. Hughley Show.
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1: 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Hughley, Eric Benet, King George, Jonathan McReynolds, Karen White, and more. A sell-away celebration with DJ
0: Kid Capri.
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There is an old expression that you do not miss your water until your well runs dry. And I think the literary version of that is what is happening with the disappearance of black people in major media, in mainstream media. Their presence is being felt not just from their perspectives about any number of things, but particularly when it comes to shedding light on things that are affecting our communities. Case in point, a young 1-year-old was shot in Mississippi at a Walmart by a police officer. We still have no clothes on that. We still don't know what has happened. We don't know what the current status of that case is. We know a little boy is dead, and we know that nothing has been done about it. I know the public hasn't been updated, and we still to date don't know what happened. We have a dearth of young black men and women who are found hung in trees, sometimes trees high up, sometimes with organs missing. And there has been almost 24 of them all over the country, not just in the South. It's been in New York. It's been in Illinois, all over the country. And still no rectification, no resolution or people talking about it. We have, of course, Nolan Wells, where the autopsy has been the report has been in for weeks, and we still have no resolution. I think that is the play. I think what they are trying to do is to hope that we move on, is to hope that we find something else, because we are inundated with all these things, and we have to be diligent. We have to let them know that we're not going to forget about these people or these causes. And I understand there's a lot of things going on. I understand that you can feel overwhelmed, but all we have is our diligence. All we have is the pressure that we bring to bear so that we get answers and justice and safety for these people, because this is going to keep happening. Black people do not hang themselves. 1-year-old boys do not shoplift and deserve to be shot by cops. And a young boy should not have gone on the trip at the beginning of his life and started and lost it. We need answers. And it used to be a time when front and center was the mainstream media. There were members of the black media who kept us informed and kept their feet to the fire. And now that falls to us. So I understand that it is daunting. I understand there's a lot going on personally, like everybody else. I think we all have things in our lives. But it is up to us to decide what will be the future outcomes of these things. And if they think we're tired and they think we're not looking, they will keep doing the things they've always done. All we have is our unity and our voice and our concerted consciousness to make sure that people know that we are definitely watching out for one another. There's a little note from the GED section. It's the DLU. Oh, you got it.

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1: California lawmakers have passed legislation that would require certain large companies doing business in the state to disclose whether they or their predecessors profited from slave-era transactions. If the measure becomes law, California would be the first state to impose such a requirement on major corporations.
2: And then what?
3: Look at Cali.
1: Cali, you know, shoot. Always at the front.
3: Always looking at Cali.
1: Well, according to dietitians, there are five vegetables that you should be eating to reduce visceral fat. Spinach, cauliflower, red cabbage, Brussels sprouts, my favorite, and artichokes. Visceral fat is a type of fat that's found. Visceral fat is a type of fat that's found deep within your abdomen. You know that big belly right there. And it's the one that also surrounds your organs like the liver and your intestines. So, eat more cabbage.
3: Yeah. I like cabbage, actually. I like it.
1: Wonderful. I do too, but not the way my mama used to make it. You know what I mean?
3: We don't like anything the way our mama used to make it. You know? First of all, they started with that can. So immediately was, okay.
2: Is it natural cabbage or is
1: It's just red cabbage. You know what though, June? Now, right now, all I can tell you is you'll be lucky if you're getting cabbage, period. You're probably getting some GMO.
2: Yeah, you got a point.
3: I think,
4: This is a very interesting question. So, Louisiana ruled that a judge can order surgical castration for a child sex offender, or they could be on the Epstein files and nobody will know who they are. You know what I mean?
1: Yikes.
4: Is that a good or a bad law? So it seems to be, people euphemistically say, they should all be killed, but then they don't want to see who actually was participating in child sex abuse in the Epstein files. You know what I'm saying?
2: Yeah.
4: We know that 80% of registered sex offenders, or 76.9 if we're going to be, I'm rounding out the way the right does, 32% of the population, this black becomes 58%. I'm doing that kind of math.
2: Yeah.
4: But 80% of registered sex offenders in America are middle-aged white dudes. So we might say F them kids, but they actually do it. So, do you think this is a good or bad law? That is the question that we are posing to you to castrate child sex offenders. 877-242-2426.
1: 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And the website is thedlhughleyshow.com.
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1: Lane is out. 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
4: Well, I wonder where she at.
1: She's trying to figure this out.
4: She's probably stretching her back as we speak.
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DL. It's the DL Hughley Show. And we're back.

0: So Louisiana Jazz can now surgically castrate, chemically, is it surgically castrate child sex offenders? Do you think this is a good or bad law? June, if we want to go to our social media platform, what are they saying out there?
1: Robert from Dallas said, that's a lot of faith you're putting in the justice system. They can't seem to get
0: it.
1: They can't even get, you know, traffic violations correct. So, oof.
0: It's sad that you can, like, you want to castrate sexual child sexual offenders, but you don't want to know who they are.
1: Yeah.
0: Which is weird.
2: Yeah.
0: I mean, because one of the things that we do know is that we know who generally perpetrates things like this because we know who doesn't. You know, we know who it is because we know who it ain't. And the fact that you want to take this really, it's barbarism, I guess, but you want to take that stance, but you don't want to know who they actually are is a little, that's, you know,
1: yeah,
0: it's a little weird to me. So, I don't know.
3: Well,
0: we're going to. No, I don't. I mean, child sex offenders, I don't care. Yeah. I certainly wouldn't vote for somebody that was a child sex offender. I certainly wouldn't do that.
1: Yeah. I didn't.
0: I wouldn't even vote for somebody that was associate. Because what I've never done is giving a pedophile a Christmas card or a birthday card. I know I've never done that. Mm.
3: Mm.
0: So, you know, now for people that look the other way on one thing to now take this strident stance is a bit disingenuous, I would say.
3: Well, I will tell you this. The judge who made this declaration, this is already a law for them, okay? And basically what the law says is, you know, it's chemical castration, or you can choose, and this, by the way, is also in effect in other countries, in some other countries as well. But basically, if you commit a sex crime, you know, against a child who's under 13, then you have the choice of being chemically castrated, or you get 3 to 5 years added on to the sentence that you were already handed down. Now,
0: or you can go to Epstein Island.
3: Or you can go to Epstein Island.
1: No, that's for billionaires only.
3: Yeah, right. So, I mean, I feel like,
0: what other countries is that a viable option?
3: Give me a chance to look that up for you in a second. But I can tell you that as far as I am concerned, I can understand the sentiment behind it as someone who was sexually assaulted as a child. And, you know, the PTSD that you live with, wanting to castrate men in general. Because, you know, it's one of those things where you can't really, and obviously that's the PTSD and trauma speaking. But, you know, part of me can see it. However, I don't trust this judicial system to get it right. Do you know what I mean? Like, there are so many people who are in jail already, or prison rather, who did not commit a crime. So I just don't trust this system. And I think if they chose chemical castration, which I don't know a man who would choose that over the 3 to 5 extra years. But hey, you know, I just don't trust the system.
0: Don't let Kaiser do it. I'm just saying.
3: I mean, especially when you see, you know what, it's like almost 40% of Black Americans make up the prison population, you know, and higher than that, obviously, in places like Louisiana and, you know, Arkansas and places like that. So I don't know. I can understand the sentiment.
0: All right, so we're going to get to your calls directly. It's the DLU.
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0: is a judge in Louisiana is allowing chemical castration. You can get a reduced sentence if you a child sex.
1: What's up, Sumner County? 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

0: question we're asking is, a judge in Louisiana is allowing chemical castration. You can get a reduced sentence if you a child sex offender. You opt for this option. Do you agree with that? Junius, what do you think?
1: Just on the grounds that our caller mentioned on social media and what Jasmine just said, no, I don't. Because, you know, that would, you know, that would put a lot of faith into the justice system. And right now, as we know, as a people, that is not a good thing. So, no. That, and plus, it's barbaric. Plus, it's old. And, you know, what if you're wrong?
0: Jasmine, you said that there are several countries that do.
2: So let me give you a list of the countries, and there's a different breakdown.
0: So but they all got a stand on the end of it.
2: Actually, they don't. So surgical castration, okay? Madagascar, the Czech Republic, Germany, Nigeria, and in the United States, surgical castration, believe it or not, you have a choice. Repeated sex offenders can choose surgical castration in California and Florida. Now, chemical castration, the countries are Indonesia, Pakistan, South Korea, Poland, Moldova, Russia, and the United States, those who can choose chemical castration: California, Florida, Georgia, Iowa, Louisiana, Montana, Oregon, Texas, and Wisconsin.
1: Yikes.
2: So just sound like everywhere.
1: Forgive my ignorance, but what
0: in the United States?
2: Yes, but the key word here is you can choose that. Now, in the countries that I listed above, there is no choice. That surgical castration.
0: I've never known
2: in those countries. You don't get a choice.
0: I've never known America to give prisoners choices. That's weird.
2: Well, that's what they say. Now, we don't know what they do behind those bars.
1: So and forgive my ignorance, but what is chemical castration? They pour acid on your stuff or what?
2: You know what, Junius? I don't think it's that.
1: I don't know the process. I was just thinking about it. How do you chemically castrate?
2: So chemical castration is medical.
0: Well, don't Google it because we don't want that in your search history.
2: Medication to reduce the testosterone levels in men.
0: Also, it's like what some people with transitioning take, right?
2: Yeah, it decreases your sexual desire and your capacity. So your testosterone levels, if you can imagine, going all the way down, something ain't going to go all the way up.
0: I know that.
1: So, thanks, doctor.
2: Or you're welcome. Just call me anytime. Take two aspirins with that. And then
0: you can just wait till you're 65. Same thing.
1: Yeah, same thing. Mother Nature will do it for you.
0: And don't you worry. All right. We're getting to more of your calls directly to the Ugly Show.

tell us what you think. A judge in Louisiana has said that chemical castration is an option if you are if a child sex offender volunteers for it to cut time off his sentence. Do you agree? We'll get to your calls directly. It's the D.L. Hughley Show.

0: So, chemical castration, just in Louisiana, says it's a viable option for child sex offenders. That is a, and you know, it's fairly widely used. I had no idea that it was so prevalent.
1: Yeah, me neither.
0: In this country, but that's not the sphere. Like, who was that was talking? And they knew, you know, the laws for. I think it was a conversation with two podcast people, and they were talking about Epstein's list, and one of them knew the laws of the age consent for teenage girls. Remember that?
2: Yeah. We watched. Yes. I do remember that.
0: And I was like, I would never know that. who knows that? Who takes time out of their day to know that?
2: Why are you Googling that?
0: Whoever Googles that, we should be concerned about.
1: Mm-hmm. I mean,
0: I think that part of it is there has to be a way that is punitive, but also is effective, that protects the society the law says claims is trying to protect. And if children are our most precious resources, we should want to know who's on the Epstein list. But
1: come on.
0: I don't think that some of the people who are in these state houses are more interested in clickbait and sounding tough than actually coming up with effective solutions that enhance the lives of their citizens. Yeah. And so that's a bit of a worry for me.
1: Or punishment.
0: You know? Yeah. Because punishment's always easy. It's always like the carrot and the stick, but we got way too much stick and not enough carrot.
1: And they're trying to get rid of your carrot. So,
2: Like I said, my thing is I do not trust this system. They've
1: not
2: got
1: at
2: it
1: all.
2: Wrong so many times. And again, you know, although chemical castration in some cases, you know, they say I guess it wears off over time. You know, I don't know what they're putting in that shot. I don't know I don't know if it's a shot or a pill. I don't know. I just
0: whatever it is. Mm-mm. I bet it ain't fun. That's for sure. Whatever it is. All right. I'll get to your calls in about 15 minutes. It's the D.L. Hughley Show.
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0: And I feel like this, man. We need to be castrating Donald Trump weak ass, man, because he's part of that Epstein file. So we need to castrate him for all this nonsense that he's doing. And I love D.L. Hughley and the way he represents us as a great man.
1: Well, the perception is that if you castrate a male, it's going to keep them from molesting a child, but they'll still have the part that does the deed. My suggestion is cut their hands off. That way they would never be able to put their hands on another child, because just like a dog, if you castrate a dog, it's still able to perform sex, so you're not really getting rid of the problem.
2: I say make it into a female. Put them, give them the organs, the sex organs. Let them see how it is to get validated and abused. You know, change their heart into a female part. You know, that's my feeling. Let them see how it feels to get validated. I say give them a sex change, personally.
3: Yes, I think they should definitely do the castration, and they should actually go for the eye for an eye. So if they want to follow the Bible so much, let them do that.
4: There's no way you can castrate anybody. That's wrong. Why? Because you could have two kids that have been together since they were in their younger teens, but their birthdays are 16 months apart. If their birthdays are 16 months apart, she's 16 and he turned 18 way before her. But they were basically 17 and 16 until he turned 18. So an envious parent or a vicious parent could get him for pedophilia if they wanted to. And then he's going to get castrated for that after he's been with the girl for 3 years? That's not right. They grew up in grade school together, and that's the way that works. There's no doubt in my mind that you have envious and criminal-type parents that will do that to kids if they don't like one of the children. So if they're 16 months apart, that means he turns 18, she turns 16. She's 16 while he's 18, but they were 17 and 16 the whole time until extra four months went by, and now he's 18. So a parent can get him for molestation or pedophilia. And now you're going to castrate him? That's absolutely wrong.
5: Tell us what you think. A judge in Louisiana has said that chemical castration is an option if a child sex offender volunteers for it to cut time off his sentence. Do you agree? We'll get to your calls directly. It's the D.L. Hughley Show. No.

0: So a judge in Louisiana, he has ruled that chemical castration for child sex offenders is an option. Do you agree? We're going to the phones.
1: This is definitely good. This is great, actually. You know, if you ever rape a child, you should be castrated immediately. Straight to the castration room. Straight over there. Because children are innocent, bro. Like, you don't ever do that to no children, bro.
2: I think that they should have done that a long time ago. The reason is because they're going to get out and they're going to repeat themselves. There have been studies about this over the years about people, predators like that in children. And they always say that they repeat themselves. So I believe that they should do that and then let them out and see what happens. Oh, they can't do nothing no more than to save the children.
3: Well, I think, if you look at it that way, you know, it seems that, it would be an eye for an eye, tooth for a tooth with the shooting and killing going on around here. You're convicted, then why not take a hand off pulling the trigger? Yeah, make it all the way around. Seems only fair.
4: They're going to start just from the top and work their way down because isn't our president considered one of those child predators? Or he hasn't been convicted of it yet. So that's what I'm saying. So they're going to start from the top and work their way down, or because if they're going to do it, they need to do it right. I believe in that. I think they should do something about these child predators who are molesting our kids, start with the uncles in the home, with our president, with all those weird white men that like to prey on young women, all of that.
5: Yes, it should be legalized in Louisiana. I'm Nicole calling from Baton Rouge, Louisiana. I think they should castrate they behind, cut it off, no numbing cream at all, and split it in half. Sorry. I think about these babies they be raping. That's harsh, too. That's harsh. So, yes, no numbing cream, cut it off, split it in front of them, and let them bleed out. They'll be all right.
6: I think most people think of child molestation as a physical act. It really isn't. It's a mental act. Even if you castrate a male, there are several different ways to be a child sexual offender. Fingers, mouth, whatever, so many ways. So I don't think that is a good choice to stop it. And I don't think we ought to give that power over to someone, particularly as you all have stated about the black percentage of people involved or get charged with crime. We should not give them that power to help grow the black population, frankly.
7: Actually, it is a good idea on paper, but the problem is Louisiana has a very long and dark history with our people. I mean, how many of our towns, Rosewood, Tulsa, Greenwood, etc., have been literally erased off the map because one woman lied and yelled rape? No, I don't trust Louisiana. I'm sorry. Not with, especially with the lynchings that's going on in the South. I have zero faith in Louisiana. I'm sorry. That's me.
0: All right, coming up, we're going to feature some of the, with a new feature, Welcome to the Stage, where we spotlight some of the funniest comedians and some of the funniest up and coming comedians that are going to be a staff. We got it for you. That's coming up in 10 minutes. It's the D.L. Hughley Show.
8: 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The D.L. 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
1: Hey, has anybody ever said to you, did you hear what DL said? 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

0: Waterfalls, it's time for our feature. Welcome to the stage. We're going to spotlight some of the funniest comedians. Some you know, some you do not. Today, welcome to the stage, Shante Wayans.
1: Let me tell you something, you unattractive females. If you were unattractive in the straight world, 10 times out of 10 and a half, you are going to be unattractive in the gay world. So stop bringing your ugly ass over to our side. We gay, but we see straight. I hate it, man. Be chicks with three kids trying to cross over. Like, woman, you ain't gay. You just ran out of options. Stop.
2: Man, yeah. A lot of them.
0: They're like the Jacksons of comedy.
2: How many of them are there, though?
0: Yeah.
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0: Man, let me tell you something. 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
2: Man. Woo. 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
0: Your mama.
2: 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Wow.
0: All right. Coming up, ladies and gentlemen, we're going to be in less than 15 minutes. We're going to be talking to one of my very favorite all-time Lakers, Norm Nixon. Stormin' Norm Nixon will be up on the D.L. 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
1: Did you see that Laura Loomer talking stuff?
0: I did.
1: Did you see that Milo Yiannopoulos? The guy who got deported? Milo? You know who he is, right?
0: Mm-hmm.
1: So he was the one, remember about...
0: long time ago.
1: Talked about Leslie Jones so bad, the racist one.
0: Yes, I do remember that.
1: And now he got kicked out?
0: Good.
1: He got kicked out, I don't care. Why does Laura Sanchez, Laura Loomer, and Tatum's wife all look like they went to the same place? Like, anytime, and they paid to get their face make that. You know, usually, if you look like that, you got fetal alcohol poisoning. You know what I mean? Like your mother was on some kind of Schedule C drug.
0: It is interesting, though, how, you know, they say white women get to, well, no, I'm not going to say they get to decide the standard of beauty, but that is what the industry
1: that ain't
0: is.
1: The one.
0: And in my head, I'm thinking to myself, so this is what you think is beautiful? This right here?
1: You can't look like an extra for Ichabod Crane.
0: Because you have to go in and ask for it, right?
1: Yeah.
0: And then they show you, this is what this is going to look like on you. And you say, oh, I'll take it. That looks great.
1: You could look like Daniel Day-Lewis.
0: Yeah.
1: Anytime I'm suing me. Well, like,
0: that's right.
1: Does he understand? Dumbass,
0: I don't think
1: at 40 years, do you think you're the first person threatening to see me?
0: Yeah.
1: Bring it on.
0: Yeah,
1: I can't wait to go to
0: court. Brandon Tatum,
1: I'm not gonna get sued by a dude with hips. Like, he might have been in the NFL.
0: Pants.
1: This dude talking stuff to me, and he got on apple bottom jeans. Did you see that?
0: I did. I actually did.
1: You're not going to talk crazy to me with jeggings on. I know that.
2: Wow.
1: And you know, a jeggings, you can't even unzip them. You got to pull
0: you
1: them
0: can.
1: Down.
0: You cannot.
1: I swear to God, I know that got a yeast infection. I know he does.
3: You might just eat some yogurt.
1: We better order that some Activia as we I'm not even kidding. This dude, he might have been a football player. Well, you were NFL at the top, but definitely Magic City at the bottom.
0: Yeah.
1: coming to the stage, Sugar Bear.
4: Can't get enough of them sugar.
1: That in there, shake like a cello, talking crazy to me.
0: Oh, my God.
1: In there looking like a summer squad.
0: You're so stupid.
1: That don't he look like a... He's shaped like a drinking gourd.
0: Yeah,
4: he is. Or the Grinch.
0: Well, an upside down one, yeah, for sure. Upside down.
1: He should be hanging around a witch doctor's neck right now. You must be out your mind. Man talking slick to me. You must be crazy. Yeah. From the back... He looked like a St. Louis Six.
4: He looked like Horton heard a who.
1: Yeah, man.
0: But what's crazy is I hate people who start stuff
1: and then can't finish it. Man, now come on.
0: I can't stand
1: it. You can't look like Resbucia, be told crazy to me. Can't do it.
3: I've got hips like Big Bird.
4: Good morning, boys and girls.
1: All right, come here. We're going to be talking to Lakers legend Norm. Next, we got the Hughley House on Mix Plus. We're going to be giving a deserving someone the Shoe Booty of the Week Award. This is the D.L. Hughley Show right now. It's Erykah Badu. It's the D.L. Hughley Show.

That was Erykah Badu, On and On. We're going to be talking with the Lakers legend and one of my very favorite Lakers, Norm Nixon, Storming Norm Nixon from Duquesne University, right after Alicia Keys. It's the D.L. Hughley Show.

0: That was Alicia Keys, No One. Now, welcome to the show, Lakers legend Norm Nixon. You're one of my all-time favorite Lakers.
1: You know, I didn't know that. I know you had a little affection for me, but hey, man.
2: A little affection.
0: All the time. Even with them tight-ass shorts y'all used to wear. I still. I know you had a yeast infection like a mother.
1: You know, I got a pair hanging in the house, man. And people walk in and go, man, did you wear those? I say, I wore those in a championship game. You wish you had worn those in that.
0: Starman Norman Nixon from Duquesne University, man. That was my man.
1: Yes, sir. I enjoy listening to your show before we go anywhere else, man. I really enjoy listening to you.
0: Thank you, man. Thank you.
1: Keep it real. So keep doing what you do.
0: You know I will. We had your wife on a little while ago.
2: Yes.
0: And I remember once we were playing golf, and you said, man, I got to go. Debbie, because I got some honeydews. I got to go. He left right in the middle of a putt.
2: He knew what to do. He knew exactly what to do. He didn't want that smoke.
0: I'm bring your ass. He left right away. And I remember one time we were at Neiman Marcus. It was Christmas, and you were shopping. She called, man, I'm like, you are not going to get out of here, boy. You got to go. So you're doing a pictorial of basketball. What is the most stark difference? I'm not talking about, you know, the uniforms. I'm not talking about, you know, the size or speed. What do you think from an athletic perspective, from a player's perspective, what do you think is the biggest difference?
1: It's a different game now. I mean, the game now, it's from outside in. I mean, when we played, it was from inside out. I mean, you had a guy like Kareem, you know, you don't get him the ball down low. So our game went from inside out. I mean, I didn't even practice shooting three-pointers. So that's the first part. So it's a game that's outside in. The second thing, you can't touch each other. I mean, when I played, man, if you came through that lane and you tricked a big guy and made a layup, next time you come through, he's going to slam you. Yeah. And it was just going to be a foul. Yeah. And they were going to say, man, go to the free throw line and make it. Watch yourself, little fella, coming up here. The second thing. The third thing I like to say, I think they always tried to make it a European game because they wanted to be a big guys, be stretch fours and stretch five. They added the extra step now. I mean, basically what they do now will be considered walking when I play.
0: It would change
1: the game around in those fundamental ways, which I think is it's a different game.
0: And
1: it's a different game now.
0: I would say this. I would say that if you – pick the 10 best players in the league currently, about 5 of them would be from Europe.
1: No question about it.
0: Yeah,
1: no question about it. From Europe.
0: Do you think, you had a lot of people, I'm sure that you had affection for, and a lot of people that you loved. As a player, do you think that players are too, like, I think they're very friendly in a way that I just am not sure.
1: We weren't.
0: No.
1: We weren't. Well, you look at AAU changed basketball because these guys grew up playing together in AAU basketball. So they get in the league and say, hey, we want to go play together. But you can imagine somebody from the Laker area, when I played, want to go play with Boston.
0: Right.
1: Or want to go play with Philadelphia. I mean, you had to if you had to, but you wouldn't seek that out. You know, you don't want to go play against the guy you battle. And believe me, we didn't like guys we played against. We respected them, but you always wanted to keep that edge. You know, if you got too friendly, you mean you couldn't foul this guy hard. You couldn't treat him the way you want to treat him if you're too friendly.
0: Right.
1: You know, so I think they are friends in the way the league is now, because there was never anything as no free agents when I played. You know, teams always had a right of refusal, so you didn't have the flexibility that these guys have. But, you know, it's a different era of basketball. These guys want to play together, and you have front offices now that think they can buy a team. They don't invest in building a team.
0: Yep.
1: Draft some young guys that can play and let them grow, let the fans
0: know. I think Oklahoma's doing a great job of that. I think Oklahoma did
1: a great job. I think San Antonio is trying to do it.
0: Doing a great job. Yeah.
1: New York put a few pieces together. They're going to try to keep them together.
0: Right.
1: So, I mean, I think there's an advantage in the building a team, but that would require you to have guys that scout the game and know the game.
0: I remember, I may be the only one, speaking of Jordan, I may be the only dude I know who never had a pair of Jordans. Never.
3: Mm.
0: Never. I'm such a Laker fan, I never buy a pair of Jordans. Never. Because I'm a Laker fan.
2: No.
0: I would never have,
1: hey,
0: never
1: owned
0: a pair.
1: Never. Oh, we had some hardcore fans.
0: When they traded you to the Clippers, I actually went to a game. I went to a game. Well, and they let me play. They did.
2: They let you play. Now you're lying.
0: They did.
2: Norm, he's lying. Don't listen.
0: No, I had three assists.
1: They probably did.
2: Three assists. They
1: tried to push you in the game.
0: Yes, indeed.
2: Don't believe that
0: at all.
2: They
0: used to pay you to go to a Clipper game.
2: Stop it. Stop it.
0: Norm Nixon, man. Real thank cool, you for man. Joining us. Best of luck to you. Thanks so much.
1: And keep doing what you're doing, man.
0: Thank you, man. For sure.
3: The D.L. Hughley Show. Fast, funny, and one hell of a ride.
0: Make some memories with us on the One Voyage Cruise. 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
1: It's like this. 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
2: Did you say sprung?
1: Sprung.
2: Okay, we got to scram.
0: It's the D.L. Hughley Show. 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

0: Let me tell you something. I just can't imagine. First off, I can't imagine a child killing you, but then I can't imagine him using your money to get free.
1: Yeah, I know.
2: They put that to an end.
0: Now, if you right there, right, you kill your mama, you should have a public defender.
2: Yeah.
0: I would never even think about killing my mama. Now, I thought my mother, I'm sure my mother tried to kill me, but I would never even think about it.

0: That's wrap up this hour's Hugh Gliasso Home Mix. It's now time to give a deserving someone the Shoe Booty of the Week Award.
1: And now, it's time for the Shoe Booty of the Week Award. Tim Scott is an American businessman and politician. A member of the Republican Party, he is the first African-American senator in the southern United States, the longest-serving African-American senator in U.S. history, the first African-American to serve in both the House and the Senate.
2: Well, isn't that special?
1: So, why is Tim Mushmouth Scott this week's recipient of the Shoe Booty of the Week Award?
2: Okay.
1: Uncle Tim gets the Shoe Booty because he went on the news show 60 Minutes and proved he never leaves home without his MAGA Express card.
3: Where we had an African-American guy who was a fan of mine.
1: Tiny Tim hopped on the news show Staples 60 Minutes to throw his full support behind Darlene Graham.
4: Who is this? What do you want?
1: The sister of the late Lindsey Graham, state senator. Her political experience so far? She successfully shared DNA with a senator. That's the whole resume.
5: You serious?
1: It's like if your dog died and the family voted the cat into Congress because they lived in the same house. That's it. No elected office, no political resume, just the classic American path of my brother had the job, now I get the desk. Can someone say DEI? It's like if your brother, the heart surgeon, died. Now you automatically take over for him. And Tim Scott is out there going, she's the real deal.
4: Oh, hell no! You are crazy! Ugh.
1: At this point, Tim Scott is less a senator and more MAGA's personal step and fetch it.
3: Oh, look at my African-American over here. Look at him.
1: Trump says fetch. Tim says how high. And then shows up on Sunday morning television to sell it like it's the best idea since TikTok. He's MAGA's official delivery boy. Trump points at someone. Tim sprints over with the endorsement of balloons and a big smile like, here you go, boss. Thanks, Tim. And that's why the Shoe Booty of the Week Award goes to Tim Scott. Now here's a swift kick in the ass.
0: Man, we ain't gonna never ever run out of Shoe Booty.
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7: 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The closet is full.
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13: This is the Daily Play with Joy Taylor. It's all going down in Baton Rouge, where Lane Kiffin's push to roster and play guys who were rostered in the preseason by an NFL team, but just got a fifth year of eligibility and they'd like to get paid to use it. Kiffin consulted with his team's players leadership committee and presented the situation before asking them what they wanted to do about the possibility of adding tight end Daquan Wright along with two other players who were released by NFL teams. He said everyone was emphatic about it. If they can help us win, bring them. That's what he told reporters Monday at his weekly news press conference. Kiffin said that fortified him to continue his crusade, which has brought a lot of negative feedback, and only Lane Kiffin could finally land one of, if not the premier college football coaching job and go to war with that league's commissioner before he's ever coached a game. 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
1: I remember Kyle knocked this brother off. He came over and I said, "You use protection?" He said, "Yeah, I use three of them." And I went, "My son is the American sniper, baby." And then he said, "Well, the first one I put on, two I put on wrong."
0: It's the DL Hughley Show. And we're back.

0: All right, that was Snoop and Swiss Step. Coming up next, we got a song from When Your Mom and Daddy Were Still Together. Plus, He Must Really Love You. We're going to tell you how my top five. That's coming up in less than 15 minutes. Now it's time for What You Need to Know with the one and only Sybil Wilkes.
1: It's Sybil Wilkes with What We Need to Know. Professional golfer Tiger Woods is a man without his driver's license today. It was suspended Wednesday morning for 5 years and ordered to pay a $1,500 fine after pleading no contest to reckless driving and test refusal charges in Florida. Tensions escalating in the Middle East as Iran launched retaliatory missile and drone strikes against U.S. positions following expanded American airstrikes inside Iranian territory that broke a fragile ceasefire. Congresswoman Jasmine Crockett of Texas confirmed she is refusing to campaign for the Democratic U.S. Senate nominee James Tallarico, choosing instead to endorse down-ballot state house and county judge candidates. And finally, tech giant Apple is joining Google in updating Apple Maps to rename Lake Ontario to Lake America within the United States following the president's recent executive order. I'm Sybil Wilkes. Be informed, be empowered.
0: Thank you so very much, Sybil. Jasmine, we're going to keep on keeping on. It's the D.L. Hughley Show. Nobody. This man has denied people that didn't vote for him federal funding. Does it matter? I think it's horrible that people lost their jobs and livelihood. Nobody. Based on who they voted for. Look at all the servicemen that had to go to food bank. I think that we should have exactly the same modicum of decency and respect they exhibit to everyone else. Keep up it from coast to
2: coast, yeah. It's the D.L. Hughley Show. We just trying to make you see.
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0: 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It's doing really well.
1: Yeah.
0: I think we're getting like half a million a week.
2: Look at y'all.
0: Yeah. You know, it's easy. It's easy. It's light work.
1: That's what it is. Very light.
0: And my book, Charlie's Boy, is available now. It'll be October 6th, but you can pre-order it now on Amazon Books. Laura Loomer, see, this is what I can't stand. Now, that you heard that guy, Hassan Piker, right?
1: Mm-mm.
0: Well, he is a Twitch.
1: Yeah. I know who you're talking about.
0: And, know, I saw him. He was talking to Mehdi Hassan, who I just dig. I really dig Mehdi Hassan. And Mehdi Hassan was talking to to Hunter Biden, who is without a doubt my favorite crackhead.
1: Yeah, I like Hunter.
0: He's my favorite crackhead.
1: Yeah.
0: And Hassan Piker talked about how Joe Biden had let, you know, the things that happened and Gaza happen. And when they announced that Joe Biden had cancer, Hassan Piker said, I hope he dies. Like he said, very, very disparaging thing. Because what Mehdi Hassan pointed out was that in Gaza, the only cancer hospital they had Israel bombed.
2: Mm-hmm.
1: Wow.
0: All of it. And I like Joe Biden, but you can't be mad at somebody who, like, we Trump's handling of Gaza has been horrible, but Biden's wasn't. Because remember, when I went to go talk to them at the White House, it was to argue with Kamala about Gaza.
1: Yeah, I remember.
0: And then I remember she wasn't the president. You know, that's like arguing with J.D. Vance about what.
1: He would answer the questions.
0: No, that's what I'm
1: saying. He's trying to take control, for sure.
0: Coming up, we got a song for when your mom and daddy were still together. We have my top five, a little note from the GED section, and we're going to cover today's top stories with what's trending on the D.O. Hughley Show. Right now, here's Chris Brown. It's the D.O.

That was Chris Brown and Leon Thomas, Fallin'. Now, He Must Really Love You. I want to tell you why. My top five. That's up right after the song for When Your Mom and Daddy Were Still Together. Atlantic Star, Silver Shadow on the D.L. Hughley Show.

0: All right, that was a song When Your Mom and Daddy Were Still Together, Atlantic Star, Silver Shadow. He must really love you. How can you tell? Jasmine gives us five behaviors. Only a man who loves you lets you get away with, by Julia Austin from Madame Noir.
1: Number five, being totally cranky and irrational.
0: Yeah. Well, that's
1: nobody lets you get away with that.
0: No, not for a long
1: nobody
0: time.
1: Nobody knows it.
0: Not for a long time.
2: Leave
1: number four,
2: of
1: the top five behaviors only a man who loves you will let you get away with: being a shopaholic. Well, the shoe fits.
0: But if it doesn't, take it back.
1: Nah, beauty is pain. No, it ain't. Number three of the top five behaviors only a man who loves you lets you get away with: being a little needy.
2: Little bit.
1: No, that's not me. I'm not needy.
0: No,
2: because sometimes it makes you think you.
1: I don't like needy people. Go need something else. I hate it.
3: That's why I bought you that dog.
1: Clingy and needy. Go sit down. Number two of the top five behaviors only a man who loves you will let you get away with: teasing him for his low libido.
0: No, I love you.
1: I don't think they'll let you get away with that.
0: Not at all.
3: Lose some weight, baby.
0: Yeah.
1: And the number one of the top five behaviors only a man who loves you will let you get away with: canceling on him at the last minute.
0: Not too many times.
1: Yeah.
0: All right, coming up, we got songs from Kirk Franklin, Rihanna, and of course a little note from the GED section. That's up in 15 minutes. It's the D.L. Hughley Show.
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1: That's where Never Give Up comes from. 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

0: That, of course, was Rihanna and Drake Work.
1: There is an old expression that you do not miss your water until your well runs dry. And I think the literary version of that is what is happening with the disappearance of black people in major media, in mainstream media. Their presence is being felt not just from their perspectives about any number of things, but particularly when it comes to shedding light on things that are affecting our communities. Case in point, a young boy, and I mean young, 1-year-old was shot in Mississippi at a Walmart by a police officer. We still have no clothes on that. We still don't know what has happened. We don't know what the current status of that case is. We know a little boy is dead, and we know that nothing has been done about it. I know the public hasn't been updated, and we still to date don't know what happened. We have a dearth of young black men and women who are found hung from trees, sometimes trees high up, sometimes with organs missing. And there has been almost 24 of them all over the country, not just in the South. It's been in New York. It's been in Illinois, all over the country. And still no resolution or people talking about it. We have, of course, Nolan Wells, where the autopsy has been the report has been in for weeks, and we still have no resolution. I think that is the play. I think what they are trying to do is to hope that we move on, is to hope that we find something else, because we are inundated with all these things, and we have to be diligent. We have to let them know that we're not going to forget about these people or these causes. And I understand there's a lot of things going on. I understand that you can feel overwhelmed, but all we have is our diligence. All we have is the pressure that we bring to bear so that we get answers and justice and safety for these people, because this is going to keep happening. Black people do not hang themselves. 1-year-old boys do not shoplift and deserve to be shot by cops. And a young boy should not have gone on the trip at the beginning of his life and started and lost it. We need answers. And it used to be a time when front and center was the mainstream media. There were members of the black media who kept us informed and kept their feet to the fire. And now that falls to us. So I understand that it is daunting. I understand there's a lot going on personally, like everybody else. I think we all have things in our lives. But it is up to us to decide what will be the future outcomes of these things. And if they think we're tired and they think we're not looking, they will keep doing the things they've always done. All we have is our unity and our voice and our concerted consciousness to make sure that people know that we are definitely watching out for one another.

0: 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Jasmine.
1: What, man? Wow.
2: Slow down, Jasmine. Come on. Hey, hey.
1: Oh. I got what's trending. Are you kidding? I got to get it in here hot and heavy.
0: Jasmine.
1: What, man?
0: Tell these good people what's trending.
1: Oh, my goodness. This fake 49er player. Have you guys seen the story? Dejan Love.
2: Come on, man.
0: Did you see him doing drills?
1: Man, yeah, first of all. Come on, man. Like, he went all out to basically scam women out of over $1 million. And I got to tell you, one of my friends apparently is one of these people.
2: What?
1: I know. He apparently met them on, I guess, dating apps or whatever, and pretended to be a player for the 49ers. And he's doing all the things, you know, acting like he's working out. And basically what he would do was ask them to give him money to invest. Yeah, they
2: come
1: got
2: on.
1: This 26 yeah. women.
2: I want to meet your friend, because I was like, who buys it? Yeah. A quick Google search and go to the team roster. You can see. And then, first of all, if a dude is carrying his helmet with him at all times,
1: yeah.
2: he
1: yeah.
2: ain't in the league.
1: Well, first of all, your eyes are just flattering.
0: Or you riding that little bus.
1: I don't even believe that. He looks like that. I'm just saying, trying to be disrespectful. But, you know, I had to question my girl. Like, are you kidding me? Like, how did you get?
0: Now, how old is she?
1: I think she's like 36, something like that. 37.
0: A little young NFL player trying to get something going.
1: Something like
3: that. Yeah, she got.
0: I gladly paid. Now, I have a cousin, and this dude, you know, got one of them big ass, you have just won $10 million from Publishers Clearing House.
3: Yep.
0: And he was trying to borrow money against it.
1: Wait a second.
0: Hey, man, let me do it. I got $10 million. Let me.
1: Are you serious?
0: I'll be getting this print too.
2: Any day now.
0: I just need for you to hold. Let me hold $500. I got $10
1: million. Gosh.
0: Hilarious.
1: Right. Also trending, there's a video being shared that's kind of hard to watch. It's this trooper in Arkansas who pulls over this guy and starts, I don't know, pulling him by his dreadlocks and then starts, by his locks and punching him. Like, it's very sad to watch. And, you know, obviously there was a high speed chase initially, and I don't know what led to it, but I can tell you this, he didn't deserve all of that. Now, I doubt very seriously that the Arkansas State Police Department is going to do anything about it, because they typically don't. But, you know, I don't know. Try to break his arm. It's hard to watch, but just another example of what they
0: Dead do. Dead Eye Jane is the
1: yes, she is.
0: Right.
2: Yeah.
1: So we'll see what happens. But that's
4: she'll look right past it.
0: Yeah, she can't see. Her and Cass Patel go to the same apartment.
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0: 92Q Nashville's RB Throwback. DJ Tui hitting you with that 6 o'clock. Take it to the house mix. What's up, Nashville? You're off the clock with Sean Good. Hey, before I do anything, you've got to get this final keyword of the day to go on the Rise and Rhythm Cruise. It's going from Miami to the Bahamas on MLK Junior Weekend next year. Aboard the Norwegian Jewel. Experience incredible performances from Kim, Mary Mary, Fred Hammond, and so many more. Anthony Anderson's going to be on the boat. Pastor Keon Henderson and Lady Shawnee Henderson. Hey, and also comedian Cletus Cassidy is going to be there. You have got to be there. Your final keyword of the day is sunshine. S-U-N-S-H-I-N-E. 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We got birthdays on the way right now. Let's run out in the street and see what's happening with the traffic.
1: 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The traffic is crazy.
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3: Let's go through our list of crashes. Old Hickory Boulevard, west of Nolensville Pike. West End Avenue, west of 31st Avenue. 46th Avenue, north of Charlotte Avenue. An injury wreck, Gallatin Pike, south of Cajal Avenue. Gallatin Pike at Birchwood Avenue, a crash. Also Lafayette Street at the 8th Avenue roundabout downtown. Murfreesboro Pike at Bell Road, a wreck. Also Robinson Avenue at Martingale Drive. I'm Jay Harper.
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0: Hey, I'm Chris Van Vliet. This is Insight with Chris Van Vliet. Go behind the scenes and beyond the headlines with people like John Cena.
1: That's where Never Give Up comes from. I wasn't Brock. I wasn't Roman. I wasn't Dwayne. I was last.
0: And the biggest names in pro wrestling and beyond.
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92.2 Nashville's RB Throwback to Tank. Yes, what's up, Nashville? You're off the clock with Sean Good, and I believe that we got to celebrate some birthdays. So come on, turn the radio way up in the car. Tell everybody out of the street it's your birthday, and you're celebrating it with your favorite radio station, 92.2. Come on.

0: happy birthday today on this September the 2nd. Happy birthday goes out to Keanu Reeves, who's 63. Selma Hayek is 61 years old today. Actor Damson Idris is 36 years old today. Also, happy birthday goes out to legendary comedian Cat Williams is 56 years old today. TV actor Mark Harmon is 76 years old today. Terry Bradshaw is 79 years old. Happy birthday. Now, everybody local, happy birthday goes out to Arlo Mathis, Nokiana Poole, Renaya Buford, Will Beckham, Philip Woods. Happy birthday, Brittany Moore, Jamal Robinson, Tony Hunter, and Sherry Bishop. Happy birthday to everybody celebrating a birthday today. And if you got a birthday that you want to shout out, just text the word birthday right now to 615-737-9292. We'll shout your birthday out, and you just might win a prize.
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4: 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Here's a 92Q weather forecast.
5: First alert weather days due to extreme heat and humidity out there. WSMB4, first alert meteorologist Darius Mack. We're expecting temperatures to climb well into the 90s and heat index values ranging between 105 and 110 degrees. Make sure that you stay hydrated.
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3: Gong, gong, follow, wait.

Those aren't your throwbacks. It's Snoop Dogg and Swizz Beatz with Step. What's up, Nashville? It's your boy, Sean Good. You're vibing out with on this Wednesday, September the 2nd. We're halfway through the week and headed into the weekend. I got a celebrity alert on Tiger Woods. This dude can't even drive a golf cart anymore. That's right. Tiger Woods' plea deal may put a crimp in his game because the judge may have made golf carts off limits for the next 5 years. That's right. Now, he struck a plea deal in his DUI case, pleading no contest to reckless driving and refusing to take a urine test. The deal included Tiger pleading not to drive a motor vehicle for the next 5 years. And the judge fired off this warning to Tiger in court and said, and I quote, "There are no exceptions. If you were to drive for any reason at all, you would go immediately back to jail." So no motor vehicles means a golf cart. Tiger Woods can't even drive a golf cart on the golf course or his behind's gonna go to jail. Dang, Tiger. Not even a golf cart, bro. That's pretty bad. But we'll see. We'll see if he complies with that, because you're not technically on the road. You're on a golf course. But you can still drive that drunk and still hurt somebody. So we'll see. But as of right now, Tiger, don't even get behind the golf cart. That's crazy. That is my celebrity alert. Hey, coming up, you got a chance to win tickets to go see TSU and Morgan State for TSU's homecoming October 17th. All you have to do is text Sean, S-E-A-N, to 615-737-9292. Coming out the bottom of the hour, somebody's going to get a call from me, and you're going to win those tickets. You're off the clock with Sean Good on 92Q.

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